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1: Hey, all of you dudes and babes out there. 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

Sorry, Neil. I did my best. Well, welcome to Kevin Kinney's Macabre Mystery Theater once again. We're going to be having a contest later, giving away McDougal Blues records, because we know everybody listens to REK has record players.

And that was when we made up about 10 minutes ago, and a little bit less. And this next song we're going to do is our famous song. Everybody knows this song. It's the famous 80-year-old folk singer song. And we're going to have to do that one for you. But first, let me mention, we're going to give away a copy of McDougal Blues after this song. So don't call until the song's over. Third person to call after the song's over. No, first person. Second person. Okay, has to make up like a sniglet about, you know, Sammy Davis. So you have to think. So, you know, like a Mott spur, you know, the pesky wheel on a shopping cart that refuses to cooperate with the other three. You know, fake words for. So, you know, like maybe, you know, a gumchi would maybe be like, you know, the candy man or something like that when he's doing that song. Ooh, Sammy, that was a great gumshoe you did on the candy man.

0: I'll be back. Say hi to Elvis for me, will you?
1: Yep. So, second caller.
2: No, fourth caller. We've got three lines here. Okay. Second caller cheats. People can call in. They can guess when the song's going to end. When you have that fade, it kind of makes it easy to guess when it's going to end. If you were just to stop it in the middle.
3: Maybe we haven't finished. Was that the
2: drawing? Yes, it was.

Picasso. 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Picasso. I looked through his garbage and I called on his wife.

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I called him on the telephone. 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He said, yes, indeed it is. How'd you get my number? I said, Salvador Dali gave it to me down at a cocktail party the other day.

0: Well, nobody called?
1: I don't know what the deal was. Scott was out there answering the phone, and for all I know.
0: Well, this is for this next song is for the people who want to build a dome stadium downtown. This will be our discussion topic tonight.
1: All right, wait a minute. You were going to do Macabre Theater.
0: Hey, give me a break. It's the 90s. Be a little open-minded. It's called Let's Go Dancin'.

0: Okay. 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
1: Where?
0: In my pocket. Peter, you want to say anything to anybody? Or?
2: No.
0: Okay. Hello, Todd. Nice to see you.
3: Hey.
0: How you doing tonight?
3: Nikki, how's it going?
0: Where's Nikki?
1: Uh-huh.
0: If Nikki Sutton's out there, call up and he can sing with us over the phone, maybe. So give us a call. We'll do Bagman over the phone. It'll sound kind of like the Bad Brains, like HR. Calling on from prison. Of course, Nikki's not in prison, of course.
1: Well, we would hope not. Although sometimes you wonder.
0: So the Sniglet thing is dead?
1: I don't know. They didn't make up a Sniglet, did they, Scott?
0: Anybody with like $4, give me a call.
1: No. Kevin is now shilling for money over here. I mean, you know.
0: Yeah, they were free.
1: Well, okay.
0: You know, they're good for a drink at the Stein Club later or something. Oh, that's not an ad, is it? Sorry.
1: I hope not.
0: This one is for friends, old and new, from Patsy Cline to Sammy Davis Jr. to my mother.

0: Okay.
1: Anybody want to ask me a question or anything? Okay.
2: What was it like to get on stage with that horrible band the other night?
1: What's that?
2: What was it like to get on stage with that horrible band the other night?
1: My Evil Twin?
2: Uh-oh.
1: It was so terrible I remember their name. Jeez. I loved it.
2: Have you ever called the women?
1: It was an enlightening experience being on stage with such a radiant personality as you. It was
2: great.
1: An honor. Even though my guitar cord was only about 2.5 feet long, and you're going, come on and sing. And I'm like, hey.
2: Well, we got you there.
1: Yeah. It was pretty classy. I was waiting for, like, not Stonehenge, but maybe, like, I don't know, like a big, like, carburetor or something to come down. Like, one of your stage props or something. It sounded kind of like a tune-up. I liked it.
2: That was interesting enough.
1: Yeah, well.
2: Here's a question at both of you. Have either of you ever called the Women in Prison 900 hotline? Yes. Have you ever seen this?
1: No, I didn't. Women in Jail, Seek Boyfriends and Husbands, introducing America's most exciting dateline for women who will soon be released from jail. Men who want to meet them.
2: What? Don't read the number, no matter what.
1: No, I won't read the number. We'll get there in a lot of trouble.
2: It's my home number.
1: Is it?
2: No, I hope not.
1: What's your number here?
2: 2.
1: It's too late now. Something 2468. They're young and attractive. They're sorry for what they've done. And they haven't been with a man in a long, long, long time. Can you help them out? Do you want to meet a woman who will really appreciate being with you? Call now. Women in Jail.
2: Yeah, read the very bottom is real great, too.
1: They're getting out soon, and they'll need your company. Well, this one is for women in jail and women who are soon to be released from jail. And it's called, and Maria. See, actually, the true story of Chico Maria is...

Where have you been all week? Well, you know, kind of been walking around a lot. Hey, Chico, have you seen my credit card lately? No, why do you ask? Well, seeing somebody's been charging all these women in jail calls to my house, so about $4,000 worth. If you don't know who do, who's been doing that, do you? Said, I don't know. You know Will Rogers? He might have called him, I don't know.

0: All right. Well, how much time we got there? We got all night, right?
1: Well, pretty much.
0: Sniglet. No?
1: I don't care.
0: What about a poem?
1: A poem?
0: Yeah.
1: Have you written it, or are you just going to use sniglets to make one up?
0: This is a haiku here. Ilbonics aquat. Inublikic. Flanister. Flotion. The tendency when sharing a waterbed to undulate for 5 minutes every time the other person moves.
1: That was deep.
0: Yeah. Does anybody care that for a new governor? We gotta go. We can vote for John. Oh no, that's not polite to ask. Sorry. Who's your mom gonna vote for, John?

0: You're listening to WREK Atlanta. That's the nice legal bit.
1: Cool. Got a public service announcement you can play or something?
0: Read. I could read one. Mm-hmm. I'll read the first one I can find. That's
1: got
0: not.
1: One?
0: You want to read one?
1: Yeah.
0: Here you go. It's yours.
1: Women in prison need your help, and you can help.
0: You're reading the wrong side.
2: No, sorry. Are you?
1: Become proficient in the use of CPR for choking, breathing, and heart cessation victims. Is that right?
3: Sounds good to me.
1: What's cessation? Cessation victims.
0: Ceasing.
1: Between the ages of birth through 8 years at... Between the ages of birth through 8 years at Cobb Hospital and Medical Center. I think you should read this, John. This is a serious one. Give me something.
0: What do you want? Something not serious?
1: Give me something. I cannot do so good.
0: Oh, I don't think you did a wonderful job on that one, to be honest with you. But
1: this is our public service announcement.

0: next time I'll go to Atlanta and start a kind of a Stonesy Faces kind of band. I don't know. Well,
1: Kevin suggesting impossible things during that song.
0: No. Okay, well, I guess we're almost done here, John. Does anybody want one of our goddamn records?
1: Why?
2: They've been away.
1: No, they haven't.
2: They haven't?
1: Just, I'm gonna just do this and kind of make my voice just go.
2: Let's do the contest then.
1: Well, it's gonna be difficult to do the song right now or any song for that matter, because I'm talking.
2: Contest.
1: Yeah, all the lines are tied up. I don't know what's going on out there.
0: All right, well, I'm gonna do one more song. I'll do one. You might know this one because you remember Midwestern Blues kind of. Just,

0: Kind of like that.
1: Something like that?
0: Yeah. But well, I guess that's all we got, John. 20 after.
1: I'm Frey.
0: Got a frog in my throat today. So this will be the last song. It's called Macabre Blue.

Dreams have seemed like a hair. Not that I mind, not that I care. Blue, the Georgia Tech.

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And this has been the Underground Recordings. 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

guided missile with its atomic warhead. 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

Apathy. I am that I am, and I am nothing. 2. Disruption. There goes a great shudder through the muscle, a shimmering of bells through the mist. 3. Curiosity. 1 quick moment to crane the neck. I have always possessed the insatiable need to see what happens inside the room. Four. Assimilation. Low wellspring of knowledge, of feeling, of sensation, beauty, overwhelming. I will dislocate my jaw to fit it all in. 5. Aggrandization. The pull. Yes, the pull. Send down your cordage of suffocation and let me in. 6. Delineation. I want to know what God knows, and I will be with him. Sent over the edge, I sigh. 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
1: The word. The word, the great nuisance here, the word, ladies and gentlemen, is a public concern of the highest importance. When each thing has its word, the word itself has become a thing. I don't want words that other people have invented.
2: Tim tim urulala tim tim urulala tim tim zanziba tim zaratam. 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
1: I want my own nonsense, and the vowels and consonants to go with it. I let the vowels fool around, let the sounds fall as they may. Words emerge, shoulders of words, legs, arms, hands of words. I, oi, oo. I want the word where it stops and where it starts. A line of poetry is a chance to get rid of all the filth that clings to this accursed language.
2: Tufu mitzim rabim, negra mai bumbolo, negra mai bumbolo, tufu mitzim. 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
1: What is Dada? Dada is the heart of words. Only a word, and the word is a movement. It's terribly simple. How do you get rid of everything wormish and journalish? Everything nice and neat? Everything prudish, brutish, and foppish? By saying Dada. Dada is the world's soul. Dada is the pawn shop. Dada is the world's best lily milk soap.
2: Dada Johann Fuchs von Goethe, Dada Stendhal, Dada Buddha, Dada Gaga, Dalai Lama, Dada Mdada, Dada Mdada, Dada Mdada, Dada World War without end, Dada Revolution without beginning, Dada Psychology, Dada Literature, Dada Bourgeoisie, Dada Honored Poets, always writing with words but never writing the word itself. Dada Tsara, Dada Husenbeck, Dada Mdada, Dada Mdada, Dada Way, Dada Tsar, Dada Dada.
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0: That was A Small Corner of Hell by Andy Haas from the album The Ruins of America.
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0: That was Esther Budiarcho on the piano performing Adolf Henselt's Deux Etudes Characteristiques, Opus 2, Number 10 in E minor, off of Henselt's piano work.
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That was cellist Daniil Safran performing Bach's Suite for Solo Cello No. 2 in D minor, BWV 1008, One Prelude.

0: That was James McMillan's Britannia, off of the album of the same title.
1: This is the voice of Georgia Tech. 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

0: That was Caroline Golding on violin performing the composition La Gitana by Fritz Kreisler.
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That was Caprice No. 1 from Opus 1, composed by Niccolo Paganini, performed by Michael Rabin on violin, recorded in 1950 at Columbia 30th Street Studio, New York City.

That was Henry Purcell's Pavane for Three Violins and Continuo in G minor, performed by Andrew Parrott, Andrew Manns, Caroline Balding, Richard Gwilt, and Mark Levy.

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from the album Nude Rolling Down an Escalator, Studies for Disclavier. That was Kyle Gann with study number 2, The Waiting.

How often can you say you're able to hear Zambian psychedelic rock on Atlanta radio? Or, if you're the type of person who prefers to live their life to a calmer, quieter soundtrack, maybe you're not getting your fix of Swedish classical music. 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

That was Puzzle by John Sermon off the album Flashpoint, NDR Jazz Workshop, April '69.

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0: from the album entitled Nash. That was Chicado Christy Galinsky with Klepsydra.
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0: from Akeem Kaufman's album Knives. 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
1: That was Anthony Braxton with You Go to My Head off his album Solo Pisa 1982.

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life, along with my wife. 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

Alexa on. 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

0: Have you ever wanted to see how they jive in Benin?
1: Or maybe you want to hear what makes folks dance up in France.
0: Or perhaps you want to know how they do in Vanuatu.
1: Whatever the case, Continental Drift has you covered, diving into the cultural and musical history of a different country each week.
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1: From the album Times Ain't Like They Used to Be, Volume 5, you just heard Eli Framer performing the track Framer's Blues.

This is Chet Williams here from the Rafflecopter over Georgia Tech, and you're listening to WREK Atlanta. 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

there's a solution to hunger and poverty for millions. Farming families in developing nations can access food and flatten the curve on environmental harm. Nonprofit Trees for the Future is training farming communities to rethink how they farm using trees. Farmers are improving their nutrition and

wake up in the morning. Streets are all cloudy and gray. There's no place that I go. I call you up on the telephone. There's still no answer, you're not at home. I turn on my television. Same show, just keeps

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0: You just heard from Steinsky off of the album What Does It All Mean? 1983-2006 retrospective, and the track was called
1: Vox Apostolica Lacalaca.
0: You said that incorrectly. It was actually Vox Apostolica.
2: Начинаем концерт краснознаменного имени Александрова ансамбля песни «Пляски Советской Армии». 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

0: I had this illness that really made me powerless over alcohol, and that insisted that I got drunk. 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

You're listening to WRAK Atlanta 91.1 FM. It is 6 p.m., which means that it is time for Velvet. Velvet is a show that happens every Wednesday from 6 to 7, where I play, as your host, Alyssa, where I play alternative R&B and neo-soul and really any genres that are a part of those larger genres there. For this week, I have a track list of some artists that I have really enjoyed over the past few months doing a lot of, you know, discovery for this show. And then a lot of it is new stuff, or some of it's not new, but rather artists that probably deserve a little bit more love than they're receiving right now. So that's what I will be playing today. And we'll start us off with Morning Light by Nubian Twist and Rhea Moran.

You just heard North Star by Sage Kaiju. Before that was After All by Charlotte Day Wilson. And before that was Purify by LaTanya Alberto. Before we move on to more music, I do want to share just some things that are happening around on and around campus this week. We are at a bit of a lull. Next week, there's going to be a lot more activity when the new fall semester begins. But some important announcements. So tomorrow is when the fall 2026 time tickets post for phase two registration. If you're a student in need to make updates to your registration, at least a current student, then that will be the time to do that. Look for your Georgia Tech email tomorrow. I think it's around 6 p.m. when that will happen. Another fun thing that will be happening on Friday, August 14th, is the Tech Square Tech Hop, which is to explore Atlanta's innovation ecosystem at this free self-guided Tech Square experience featuring startup demos, interactive exhibits, local food, and prizes. 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All right, now we can get back to some more music. So this next artist that I'm going to play is actually an Atlanta-based artist. Her name is Zuri, and this track is called Supernatural.

You just heard Patience by Papaya Moon. Before that was Aura Gold by Misha, Be My Fiasco, and UC Halme. We're almost at the bottom of the hour. We're getting close there, which means I get to say a few words. 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So it'll have, I'll embed the Spotify playlist in there if you're a Spotify listener. I will also, if not, I will also list out all the tracks and the artists that I featured today. So if there is a song that you listened to and you liked it and you can't remember what it was called, you're welcome to go to our website, WREK.org, to find that out. 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So, yeah, I always enjoy whenever people call into the station. Yeah, let me know what you're thinking. If you like what you hear, if there's a certain artist that you like or a track that you think would be good to feature, I may have a little bit of time for a song request. I'm just going to throw that out there. So again, our station number is 404-894-2468. All right. So I think that's enough talking for now. Let's get back to some good music. Up next, I'm going to play a track called Heart's Desire by Courtney.

0: least the way I see you is that you're very intentional, extremely unique, strong.
1: Strong, determined, independent, very smart. Don't mess with me. I'm gonna stand up for myself.
0: It gives me comfort.
1: I've always admired that about you.
0: Knowing that my child kind of knows her direction.

That was perfect by Jaslyn Martin. I did just get a call come in not too long ago for a request, and I think it would be perfect to play right after this song. So the request was Blue Hour, which is by No Such Thing and Juliana Barwick, and this is off the album Continua. Enjoy.

I Like It Hot by Honey Dijon and Green Tea Peng. I seriously can't get enough of Green Tea Peng. She has a lot of songs that I'm into. And if you're into reggae, she has a lot of reggae influence in her tracks as well. And then before that was Open Your Eyes by Leia the Leo. So we are almost approaching the end of the show, but I do have one more track for you all. But before I go, it's been really fun sharing all this music with everyone here today. I enjoy putting the track list together each week. So if you are listening, know that I appreciate you. And I hope that you have a lovely rest of your evening, rest of your week, weekend, all that stuff. Until next time, Wednesday from 6 to 7, you can tune into Velvet and you'll listen to some nice tunes like Beautiful Things by Graham Lynn. Now, I am your host, Alyssa, and I will be signing off with this final track, Love is the Message by Shebad. Enjoy.

Good evening. The time is now 7 p.m. and you are listening to WREK Atlanta 91.1 FM. This is the start of 100 Recs, and I am your host, DJ Spinstar. Coming up first, we have a track by Weirdo Girl, and I would love to tell you the title, but it is just a bunch of characters, and so I cannot pronounce that.

You just heard Emanations by CO2, and before that was Charlie XCX with Rewind featuring Blade. I recently re-listened to the entirety of Brat because, I don't know, there was just like a craving in me. I just listened to it from cover to cover. I feel like that tweet of Addison Rae where she's like, wow, I love music. Music is great. I love music. Because I really do. Sometimes you just need to listen to an album front to back to realize, wow, this is truly a piece of art. And I think Brat is one of those things that is both... It is understood perfectly in the way it's meant to be received, but also people don't give it enough credit. Like, there are some songs on there that I won't say are hidden gems. I would say hidden in plain sight. Gems in plain sight. That's how I would describe it. Okay, up next is Bad by Only Woke.

That was Love by BH. And before that was Me by Inaria. Up next is Touch My Body by Planet 99, 1999, which is actually a Mariah Carey cover.

That last track was Dove's Kiss by Eve Francis and Gabby Start. And before that was Fiber Optic by Juju Astor, which I think is a very lovely commentary on like reliance on technology and kind of how it's integrated in every single part of our life. And it kind of sucks. And I think it is a very beautiful message wrapped up in a very beautiful song. Up next, we are going to do another cover, but this time it will be an Imogen Heap cover by Underscores. This is Headlock, but I had sworn when I was making this playlist today, I swore that I had played this before, but I think it's just because after DJ Snoodles showed this cover to me, I have listened to it so many times that it just feels ridiculous that I haven't played it on air. So I figured it was far overdue. And so without further ado, Headlock covered by Underscores.

That last track was Crone by A.G. Cook from his 2024 album Britpop. I have been in my personal rotation doing a bit of a deeper dive into that album, and Crone has reemerged as one of my favorites from the album, even though I didn't really cling on to it the first like year or two that album was out. And I know that saying year or two when it's only been 2 years is crazy, but I do revisit that album quite a bit. I would say in the past, I don't know what my favorite tracks were. Definitely like Serenade is the one that comes to mind as one that was in most of my playlists, but Crone has very much grown on me and crept up on me. It is very whimsical, but like dark whimsical, if you know what I mean. And speaking of kind of dark whimsical, I have been obsessed. I talked about it. I don't remember if it was last week or the week before, but with Charlie XCX's Lollapalooza set and her transition from Dying for You to Club Classics. And so, of course, you know, after like a week or so, all of the good SoundCloud mixes were uploaded, and so guess what you're going to listen to next if you want to. That's correct. How, you know what, Gold Star for you, it is in fact Dying for You x Club Classics, a remix of both Charlie XCX songs. Congratulations.

That was Hush by Jane Remover, and before that was Constantly by Tiffany Day and Slayer. So this Jane Remover track, Hush, it dropped literally yesterday. And, you know, I was really excited because obviously I love when things drop on a Tuesday so that I can put them in my playlist for Wednesday. But listening to that track was a doozy. I'm not sure if you heard it, the like 5 or 6 times Jane repeated this line, but I'm with my artist friends laughing because we hate our fans. Yeah, I've seen the reactions to that line from people are very funny because it's either, wow, Jane is so entitled, why would they ever say that? Or it's, you know what? Yeah, she's kind of justified for that one. And I fall on the side of the latter. I think I've been to a Jane Remover concert. You know, I will say the people I met were nice, but I did almost die in that pit many times. I did actually have to. That was the first time I've had to like step out of a mosh pit because I genuinely could not breathe and I thought I was going to suffocate in that crowd. Yeah, it was just, and then I saw this one post of the lyrics that I just mentioned about Jane hating their fans, and then a video of Jane throwing a water bottle into the crowd and everyone gasps, because if you're not sure about the video I'm referencing, at one of their concerts, Jane threw a water bottle into the crowd and they like chucked that thing. Like that was a weapon at that point. They were just sick of it. And you know what? Cannot blame them. Cannot blame them. But I love a Jane Remover drop. I don't care what they have to say. I think it's always so entertaining to kind of see what's on their mind and like, because I mean, what, it was like literally last week or like 2 weeks ago that they dropped a Venturing EP. Total vibe switch. And I'm sure these were not made sequentially like together, but the variety, the range of Jane Remover and their aliases is crazy. Anywho, up next is LA Girls by The Deep and Umaru.

0: You know, I forgot to mention one of the artists on that last track, so I will just re-announce the track. That was LA Girls by The Deep, Umrun Warpstar. And since it is very, very quickly approaching 8 o'clock p.m., I will say goodbye, bid adieu. I have been DJ Spinstar. You have been listening, presumably, to 100 Rex, and I will be here every single Wednesday, 7 p.m. sharp. Rain, shine, 100 million billion degree weather. I will be here. Do not worry.
1: 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And thanks to the 6 million people around the world who support our work, Doctors Without Borders will continue to put our patients first.